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1: Therefore, as we celebrate the memorial of his death and resurrection, we offer you, Lord, the bread of life and the chalice of salvation, giving thanks that you have held us worthy to be in your presence and minister to you. Humbly we pray that partaking of the body and blood of Christ, we may be gathered into one by the Holy Spirit. Remember, Lord, your church spread throughout the world and bring her to the fullness of charity, together with Leo, our Pope, and Willem, our Bishop, and all the clergy. Remember also our brothers and sisters who have fallen asleep in the hope of the resurrection, and all who have died in your mercy. Welcome them into the light of your face. Have mercy on us all, we pray, that with the Blessed Virgin Mary, Mother of God, with Blessed Joseph, her spouse, with the blessed apostles and all the saints who have pleased you throughout the ages, we may merit to be co-heirs to eternal life and may praise and glorify you through your Son, Jesus Christ.
0: Door hem en met hem en in hem zal uw naam geprezen.

0: It sounds very exotic for us, exotisch for ons Nederlanders, but in that way also mystical. So yes, something.
1: It's a soul elevating song, Father.
0: Elevated, solemn,
1: yeah,
0: yes. Do you remember from your youth that this type of music was also sang in the church?
1: Yes, Father, yes. Actually, Tamil Nadu is far advanced when it comes to music.
0: Hij zegt dat van zijn jeugd af aan, heb ik zo gevraagd, dat deze muziek ook in de kerk, in de eredienst werd gezongen. En hij zegt, Tamil Nadu, dat is dus de zuidelijke staat van India, is eigenlijk heel aan het voorfront van de ontwikkeling van de inheemse cultuur en muziek in de liturgie. You were young and you joined the community and the Catholic community. The whole village was Catholic?
1: Yes, Father. Almost 99%, 99.9% Catholic, our parish.
0: So, hij vertelt dat zijn parochie.
1: I know one family, a Hindu family, within the limits of our parish.
0: So, hij vertelt, and that is your youth. Parish,
1: yes, you're talking about. Yes, Father,
0: so waar hij jong was, waar hij is opgegroeid, daar was eigenlijk 99,9% katholiek met een enkele Hindoe familie. En in Tamil Nadu, many Catholics.
1: Particularly our district and our diocese.
0: Bijzonder in hun district en bisdom is een hele grote meerderheid, majority,
1: yes,
0: Catholics.
1: Yes. In our district and diocese, practically half the population is Catholic.
0: The whole district and the Catholic.
1: Yes.
0: So, dus de helft van die hele bevolking van dat district bisdom is katholiek.
1: Yes.
0: And with feast days, holidays, you have big celebrations, you might invite the Hindu people around?
1: Without being invited, they come and join us.
0: So, hij vertelt, wanneer er grote feesten zijn, dan hoeven ze niet eens uit te nodigen. De mensen hebben ervan gehoord en ze komen graag, ze vieren gewoon mee. Dat past in hun religie. Ik ga nu vragen over zijn roeping. When you were young, you were of course in a Catholic school.
1: Yes.
0: And how did your vocation to the priesthood start?
1: Father, I would say my vocation started right from my home. My parents were very religious, very spiritual minded, and every day, every morning, we had to go to church.
0: So, hij zegt, mijn roeping, dat is echt vanuit de familie. Zijn ouders, zeer diep religieus, ze gingen elke morgen naar de kerk. De vroegmis, what time, the early
1: mass. The mass would be at 6 o'clock in most of our churches.
0: In de meeste kerken hebben ze om 6 uur 's morgens al de heilige mis, zodat mensen voor het werk nog zo naar de kerk kunnen.
1: And my own uncle, my mother's brother, was the catechist in the church.
0: And what was the relationship there?
1: My uncle, my mother's brother.
0: Een oom van zijn moeders kant was in feite catechist in de kerk.
1: In fact, in our home, they would never start cooking breakfast until we returned from the church.
0: Zij zouden niet aan het ontbijt beginnen voordat zij naar de kerk waren geweest.
1: So, my father and mother would be the first ones to go to church with us.
0: Zo, de vader en moeder waren de eerste om met de kinderen naar de kerk te
1: and
0: gaan.
1: And I come from a family of 4 siblings. I have the eldest one is my sister. I am second. I have my brother next to me. And the last one is our sister. So we are 4 siblings.
0: So now, 4 kinderen in de familie.
1: Every time I came back from the church, I would play the priest at home. And my brother would assist me for mass.
0: Hij vertelt iets wat wij ook in Nederland kennen. 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
1: Now, in the school, zoals de vader, priests from different congregations would come and they would ask us, who wants to be a priest? I would be the first one to put up my hand.
0: So in the school, primary school, secondary school, both?
1: At all levels.
0: Op alle niveaus van het onderwijs. Er kwamen priesters van verschillende congregaties. 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Wie van jullie zou misschien wel priester willen worden? En dan was hij de eerste. The first to put your hand. Ja, yes. Marcelien was dan de eerste om zijn vinger op te steken.
1: And then, father, we have a minor seminary in the diocese.
0: Ze hebben een klein seminarie in het bisdom.
1: And they would recruit students from 8th standard. So much so, I joined the seminary while I was doing my 8th standard. And then all my high school, I did from the seminary.
0: Ja, net als onze klein seminaries, it was the same in Holland also. I joined the minor seminary also as the high school, the secondary school.
1: Exactly.
0: Dat heeft hij dus ook gedaan. Klein seminary was zijn middelbare school.
1: And once we complete our high school studies, we spend another 2 years right in the minor seminary, where you would have some initiation into philosophy, theology, religion, and so on. So, on a very minor scale.
0: So, na de middelbare school zouden ze naar het klein seminari gaan om in 2 jaren al een soort basis van filosofie en theologie te doen.
1: And one of the main subjects in those days was Latin.
0: En het was zelfs in het Latijn gedaan.
1: And if somebody did not pass in Latin, he would not be allowed to proceed further.
0: En wie niet mee kon met het Latijn, ja, die kon gewoon niet verder studeren voor priester. But in the minor seminary, everyone was expected to go or wanted to go to the priesthood.
1: Yes,
0: but
1: yes.
0: Had to pass the philosophy
1: We would have some sort of a seminar, and then we would have to pass through an entrance exam to qualify to join the seminary.
0: Ze hadden werkelijk een examen te doen om te kwalificeren voor het seminary. So it was very high standard.
1: Yes, father. Yes.
0: Yeah. I guess that in general the education and school system is of a very high level in India.
1: Exactly. And then, father, once you finish your studies in the minor seminary, so that is 2 years of Latin religion, yeah, a little bit of philosophy, theology, and so on, then you proceed to the major seminary, both for your philosophy, 3 years, and theology, 4 years.
0: En na die voorbereidende fase van inleiding en Latijn gingen ze echt naar de hogere studies. 3 jaar filosofie en 4 jaar theologie. That's 7 years together.
1: Yes, father.
0: With 2 years preparation.
1: Preparation, yeah.
0: That's quite something.
1: Yes, yes.
0: And how big was your class when you were in the minor seminary?
1: In our minor seminary, in each class, we would be roughly 10 to 15 students.
0: Dus in elke klas 10 tot 15 studenten. And so the year you were ordained, which year?
1: 1972, December 21st.
0: 21st, so right before Christmas.
1: Yes.
0: And with how many other candidates you were ordained?
1: Because in the ordination, father, there are students from all dioceses in Tamil Nadu and even beyond. So, in those days in our cathedral. So, in those days, in your batch, there would be tens of students.
0: To be ordained.
1: Yes. From each diocese, it would be half a dozen, sometimes a little more, sometimes a little less.
0: So, hij vertelt wanneer er een priesterwijding was. Was dat niet voor 1 of 2 zoals in Nederland. Maar was het een hele groep van het ene seminarie. Een andere groep van een ander seminarie. And you were on a secular seminary.
1: Yes, father.
0: No,
1: yes,
0: congregation.
1: I am a diocesan priest.
0: Ja, Marceline is een diocesaan priester. Seculier priester, zoals we dat ook wel noemen. Van het bisdom. Maar er waren ook congregaties. Which congregations were active in your diocese, in your environment?
1: Diocese were, we have Jesuits. In fact, I studied in a Jesuit school. We have the Jesuits.
0: Jesuiten.
1: We have the Salesians.
0: Salesianen.
1: We have Carmelites.
0: Carmelieten.
1: We have Benedictines.
0: Benedictijnen.
1: We have Somaskans.
0: Somaskans. Not familiar in Holland.
1: Yes, it's a new congregation. Relatively, there are more Somaskans in Sri Lanka than in India.
0: And where did the congregation originate?
1: Of course, in Rome, Father. Their headquarters, they still have in Rome. Yeah.
0: Oh, yeah, okay.
1: Yeah.
0: And how do you look back at that period? You were very happy and very religious, and all of them together?
1: Yes, Father.
0: Not any doubt?
1: Yes, and I was physically also very strong. I was a great athlete. So in all sports, I excelled. And then, of course, from the time I joined the seminary, we used to have volleyball. So I was into volleyball all my life.
0: So ze deden niet alleen studeren, en ik ken dat van mijn eigen seminarietijd, maar er werd ook sport beoefend en eigenlijk alle sporten. Hij was een atleet en ja, bijzonder hield hij ook veel van volleybal.
1: Yeah. Yes, Father, I was a great spiker.
0: Yeah.
1: Smash the ball.
0: Smasher, dus echt een smasher van de volleybal. So